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Bailey Zimmerman just sold out a show here in Nashville this last weekend and donated $1 of every single ticket to help animals. I love his charitable side. It's so sweet. He's just a great guy. It's Chevy Silverado on Country Nights Live.

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good evening, whatever time of day it is for you. Always happy that you are here. My name is Justin. This is the Overnight Ride. And any day is a good day when you can play new Kenny Chesney music. So let's do it. Here's Carry On the Overnight Ride.

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And then I have a present for you at the end of this. My name's Justin. It's the Overnight Ride. Kenny Chesney is doing his Sphere dates. He started a new record label. We have new music from him, which means new album, and hopefully next summer, a full-on Kenny Chesney tour. Here is that new song. It is Carry On the Overnight Ride.

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8: Mother's Day is Sunday, and there's this church in Odessa, Texas, that's offering free mom hugs to those who don't have a mom anymore.
7: Aww.
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7: All right. Very sweet. Chopper.
9: Yeah. University of Arizona President Garrett Mella has said that he has confirmed that about 10,000 degrees will be handed out

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1: A report of deputy on scene of an accident near First and Lambert, Golf Links and Pantano. That's a new reported wreck with injuries. Heads up, watch for slows there. Maybe still some slows around the area of Duval Mine and 19. I'm Shannon. That's your traffic on KIMM FM.
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0: 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Coming up in just about 20.
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0: Kim FM 99.5, Max, Shannon Porkchop in the morning, and Tucson's country favorites all day. It's Bobby. All right, still to come on Monday. You got plenty to look forward to. There's tons of giveaways happening next week. But one of the big ones, Post Malone and Jelly Roll, they are going to be heading out this summer for their stadium tour, which is going to be super high energy, maybe a little emotional because those men have these just, when they perform, there's something so grounding about it, and I don't want you to miss out. So, two tickets could be yours to the concert of your choice, which means you get to pick a city here in the U.S. where you'll get to see them. We'll send you out there with round-trip airfare covered and a two-night hotel stay. All you got to do is make sure you catch all of those national keywords. 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So, be here Monday morning. We're starting up next week at 8:20 a.m., 10:20 a.m., 12:20 p.m., and 4:20 p.m. Details on this and more at KimFM.com. 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